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0: Attention, Lane is for a 415 with a knife, 390 Bolton, 390 Bolton. RP's former friend, who's to be a Moroccan male adult, black jacket, black pants, armed with a knife, came up behind her, put the knife to her neck, said he wanted to talk to her. She was able to fight him off. She now said he's coming back towards her.
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3: Hey, let's get try to get officers to the rear of 785 Bolton. I don't know what backs up to it. As well, we need to get a perimeter around this neighborhood. The incoming unit, go all the way down and try to go to the west. Go all the way down and see if you can see back there to the back.
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0: I'm not holding up Bolton Way. 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
1: Maven 9, I'm parked right by Pulse 6. I'm not showing on the map.

0: Hey, incoming units, he never got as far as 789. He's between 789 and down towards Desert Patrol Car. So he's in one of these three backyards.
1: Okay, I'm going for the next 7. Bolton Way and Night Circle, is that where you're at? Copy. So it'll be Night Circle, Bolton Way, Allen Court, and then on the other side of Night Circle, opposite of Bolton Way.

0: 75 to 90, and they have a 90. What's your 20?
1: Get on the PA and make some canine announcements. Paul 1, can you do that?

0: 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Are you in front of 785? Is that the address? If so, the backup to Southport.
1: It's going to be 773.

0: 10-5, can you confirm that what the crime is, please?
1: Oh, 6, what's the ETA on air?
2: Stand by, we're landline.
0: Stand 5, can you confirm what the crime is, please?

0: Lincoln 5, but were you able to establish what the crime is?
1: Oh, I'm calling the victim right now.
0: All right, we don't have an officer out with the victim.
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1: Good.
0: Five five one. He has a hat, unknown color, wearing a gray hooded sweatshirt with black pants. We get a cal photo sent out to the team 5 email.
2: Oh, one, does he have an associated vehicle?
0: Negative. She said she was walking.
3: Sam 5-5-1. What kind of crime do we have?
4: Stand by. They're still working on it. Our victims kind of all over the place.
0: 5-1. It sounds like we have an attempt 207. He put a net to her throat and told her to come with him.
4: And our victim is saying that he went eastbound from our location towards you guys.
3: Copy. He's got 5-6 in front of 761. 5-8. Can you call which house number you're in front of?
0: 785.
3: Copy. And one of you three from down there talking to the victim, can one of you come back up here? I'll put you on a perimeter spot.
0: I'm on my way.

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0: 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S Frank 575-2469.
1: Have it.
0: Loyal Faculty.
1: Go ahead.
0: Do you have any previous calls for service where a report was taken here?
1: At 390 Bolton or just with the RP in general?
0: At 390 Bolton.
2: Call 3 in Chapel Park.
1: I copy.
3: Sam 5 to 5, Paul 2. You with the victim? You ready to do an infield?
1: Five Paul 2, she called on the 11th of this month for a 422 regarding the same subject.
0: It was a report taken.
1: A firm.

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3: 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DOB is 922-1978, and he's going to be at AMA.

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0: 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She is deaf. It was to be a translator. And the translator advised that she was possibly driving off. She was trying to get her back on the phone.
1: Copy that. We're en route. 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
0: 10-4.

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1: 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Just for info, building appears secure. 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
0: You can hold on the cover. I'm going to start with the 21 and trying to figure out if I can make contact with it.

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0: 4, Paul 1, Lincoln 4. 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
0: I copy. I pulled that original case. 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
1: Stand 4, I copy. And do we know how far CHP is?
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0: 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CHP advised that the male had a pocket knife.

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1: Paul 1, go ahead.
0: Kramer from this call and put me back on my last. I can have some notes, please.
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0: 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We're gonna roll in.
1: Copy.

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1: We're working on that, talking with one individual. I got him at taser point.
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0: 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Sam 4, are you able to cover?
1: Paul 1.

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1: 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The 10-12 info is for assault with force.

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0: Blue Devil Track 21, start PD for traffic control. It's impossible evacuation of the building.
1: Talking. And it's supposed to be from the area of the DD's discounts on Sonoma. And she's seeing it from 88 Bella Vista.
2: Attach me to code 11.
1: 10-4. 22. And I have a PD unit in route, Battalion 21.

0: 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Are you available to cover 10-4?
1: If I'm moving out.
0: 10-4.
2: Command 1.
1: Battalion 21, I have 2 units responding now from the PD.
2: Battalion 21.

0: Battalion 21.
1: We got a dumpster fire to the rear of DD, scene to 23, into 21, truck to myself, will stay on scene, balance can cancel, they can cancel PD and medic as well.
0: Okay, cancel. I copy, I'm already on scene. 10-4.
2: Oh, this copy.
0: Pause, I'm showing it to me.

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1: Sorry, but I apologize. I was on command one. Now, this should be on H&R Block. If you want to give them a call.
0: We'll attempt to get a look up a number.
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0: Just FYI, per Google, it's now Black Friday deals, and H&R Block is permanently closed, just FYI. Trying to look for...
1: We're not going to make entry anyway. There's no Knox Box key, so shouldn't be any alarm issues or anyone else.
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1: We are not. Not yet. We're probably not going to.
0: Are not. Copy that.

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0: Can you just advise CHP? They got a orange color SUV doing 100 plus, beyond 80, eastbound, just passing Red Top. Do you have anybody in the area?
1: Copy, eastbound 80, passing Red Top.

0: It's actually just taking the south 680. So I don't know if they have anybody in the area. All I got was a orange color SUV, 100 plus, in and out of traffic.
1: 10-4 taking the southbound 680.

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1: 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I'm going to be logging at 2 Paul 6.
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0: Can I get a case number and a 3185?
1: Confirm a third case number and a third 1185. 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
0: Copy. 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
0: 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Charles 64, go ahead.
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Engine 24, Debris Fire, Lincoln Road East, and Springs Road, under the overpass. Engine 24, Debris Fire, Lincoln Road East, and Springs Road, under the overpass. Cross of Springs Road, map grid J, 7.

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1: Copy. Did you copy my last traffic about another RP said something, sounded like something exploded over there?
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1: I copy.

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0: 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I'll take case number.
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1: 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Also.

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1: Four, did they make it on scene?
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0: 10-4.

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0: 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He says he's at 197 room 119. 197 Lincoln Road West, room 119.
1: Copy that. We'll make a quick adjustment.

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0: My heart routing you a detail at 201 Main Street. A 14-year-old who said she was cutting herself with a blade. She would like to speak to someone, and we'll put the blade away, and we are routing medical as well.
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1: Units en route to 201 Main Street. She has put the blade away. It's in a drawer in her room.

0: Love show, 22 on scene. Solano SO also. Thomas. It's Engine 22's on scene, Thomas, with Solano SO.
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1: Copy. 10-4, confirm you with the RP. Confirm you're with the RP.
0: Stay from the 14-year-old.
1: 10-4, and just confirm when it's clear for medical, please.
0: She has some cuts for left arm. Left arm.
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1: Thank you. Tom 62, go ahead.
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0: 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There's no hazard. We're clear returning.
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0: 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They should be on scene shortly.
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1: 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Looks like release liability out of effect.

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1: Copy, I think we got her. Appreciate it.

0: Williams 23, Weir clear for the route code 2 to Kaiser. 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
1: In the 23, I copy. Can you confirm it was apartment 304?
0: That's an address.
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0: medics, I'll see you in 24. Break, medic, I believe they're sitting on the curb in front of the round table, 214 in front of us.
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0: Bell 267. Charles 67. Can I get a case number in 1185, please?
1: Case number is going to be 5297, copy 1185 on GMP.
0: Can you also inform the tow that the vehicle is parallel parked?

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I'm gonna get 5.5. 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
1: Engine 23, dumpster fire, 3435, Sonoma Boulevard, Black Friday deals. Engine 23, dumpster fire, 3435, Sonoma Boulevard, Black Friday deals. Cross of California Street and Redwood Street, map grid S4.
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0: 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Can I get a case number 95? And the vehicle's going to be located in Rio Alley off of Sutter.
1: Charles 61, your case number will be 5300-5300. I copy 1185 in Rio Alley.

0: 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Culture already. 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
0: We're coming from Tamalpais, so you guys still in a good position to take that call in Pratt, or should we take it?
1: We got it.

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0: 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I was able to get a hold of the RO. He moved it.
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0: 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Female, brown over brown, 52140, with an address on Stonebrook Drive, our city.
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0: 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Go ahead. 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
0: Your subject was the last of McCoy, born in 93-93, is clear, valid, restricted. Negative case, female, black, over brown, 55178, with an address out of Richmond.
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Royal Tom 62. Tom 62, go ahead. Can I get a case number in 1185? Right. Tom 62, your case number will be 5303-5303, copy 1185. Copy, thank you.

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1: Equals 10-12.
0: Copy. I'm going to be on Parkview, Terrence, and Wake Court. I'm called 4, it's unoccupied.

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0: 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Your subject was the last of Turner, born in 0707, is clear and unissued negative case, male, brown over brown, 5613, with an address out of Fairfield.
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2: 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Male, black, over hazel, 510, 181, with an address out of Fairfield.

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0: Can I get a second case number and a second 1185?
1: Second case number will be 5307530. I copy a second 1185.
0: Copy, thank you.
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0: Okay. Are we towing the vehicle with a loss of 530?
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0: Clear. 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

0: Kilo 24, you shall cancel. I see my medic to go 2.
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2: You run a DL number? 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
0: Class of Arnold, born in 1941-41, comes back clear, valid, restricted, negative case, male, gray over blue, 59135, with an Ashon Garnet. Our city

0: 23.
1: 23. 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
0: Do you have a description?
1: African-American male, I believe white hoodie and black pants.
0: Never. Do you know how old?
2: Two-five with 2-David-90, if I can write you incident 111, a code 11 for fire. It's a subject trying to light the dumpster on fire. 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
3: 2-5. David 90.
1: Go again with that.
0: Do you have an H for the health?
1: Stand by. We got to go initiate fire attack on this thing. Can you produce an incident 42 for us, please?
0: If I'm doing enough. And I have two units on my.

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1: 1530. Flash, other. Go ahead. Yeah, you can clear incident 106 03. I had a note.

0: 11 to 23 rounds seen. This is actually at 850 Redwood, not at the fire station. We'll be initiating fire attack. 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

0: about 5 minutes, just in an area.
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0: Explosion 23. 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If you have PD, come right back. Can you advise PD? He's got a pit bull with him also.
1: Behind Hertz.
0: Copy.
1: The subject also has a pit with him.

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1: Wind 2-pole 5, 1080.
0: Copy.
1: Sorry, 1083. 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

0: Attention Vallejo units for 415 with a weapon, a knife, 209 Waterview Terrace, 209 Waterview Terrace. Hispanic male adult brother has a knife attacking his father, attempting to get further information.
1: 2Paul 5, 2 David 90, starting you.
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0: Last up, Romero Mendoza, Romero, Robert, Ocean, Mary, Edward, Robert, Ocean, Mendoza, common spelling. First up, Gabriel, common spelling. Date of birth, 07-22-2005, 05, male.

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0: Last of Romero, born in 2005-05, was by clear ballot, negative case, male, black over brown, 510, 110, with an address on Waterview.
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1: Engine 23, vehicle fire, SR 37, West and Skaggs Island Road. Engine 23, vehicle fire, SR 37, West and Skaggs Island Road. Cross of Skaggs Island Road.
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0: Attention Lee units for a suspicious circ 2131 Sacramento, 2131 Sacramento. RP's reporting there's a woman bleeding from the face, laying in the street. No further information.
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0: 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I'm trying to get further right now.
1: 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You're going to have to answer.
0: The victim is going to be Kiara Duffy. She should be in locals.
2: 3-6, is it Afirm Medical?
0: Afirm.
3: 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Engine 21, it is clear to enter.
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1: 10-4.
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1: 24. Hello, Unit 623, one is in the area of Warford, Carolina. It's a Black Nissan Frontier 44821 Nora 3, which returns to Warford. That was speeding in and out of traffic. Number 63.

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